0: Wait, did you hear that?
1: Oh, this is sure stirring up some ghosts for me. She said there's one thing you gotta learn, is not to be afraid of it. I said, no, I like it. I like it, it's good. She said, you like it now.

la mer. Les aberrassés, le nom des golfes clairs et d'une chanson.

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2: 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Some of the England World Cup team's equipment has been stolen in transit. Boots belonging to players.

0: This is Midtown's Radio, and this is Paul Halliday. Time for another classic track. Love this one.
1: Y'all still want me to come with you?

Wow, that was fantastic, may I say. A little faster as we're coming up, because I'm Tommy Kennedy and this is the TK Legendary Vibes on Middowns Radio, and that was another great track as we were just listening to. And coming up next, as I Was Made For Loving You, and that was by Kiss. And I love Kiss, and I feel like it's a great punk rock and roll band. Let's see what you think. Here.

That was Carry You Home by Alex Warren, and that was the second song that brought us from the first song back into the show. Who can't stop to you, can't stop feeling, can't stop the feeling. We got all the way up till Justin Timberlake. Here we go.

I love that song. And now we're coming up to the best one. Motto of the day.

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Well, Sharon and Darren, they are here keeping me company this week. And we've got lots of good music for you. Some new singles as well as some more familiar favourites. So let's get the show off to a start with this from the Isley Brothers.

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So let's go on into the groove with a classic track.

Welcome to the Night Shift. We will be with you through the night, so lay back and relax with us here on Midtowns Radio.